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5: 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I look so good, you look so good, maybe we should all leak it together. 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

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That's when I knew that your heart was scarring. 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Like, wait, babe, let me ask.